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Yeah, Luke Combs is officially taking country music worldwide, and he is taking attendance records at venues every single week. It's Ritter. Gothenburg, Sweden was the latest concert with 60,826 fans packing the stadium there, which is the biggest that's ever been. Next, Luke's headed to Paris, which, well, let's just figure there's going to be another record set there. But what I'm curious of, do you think Luke could set an attendance record at one of these over 100,000 venues? You know, like the big house in Ann Arbor or one of these like epic world soccer arenas across Europe. My money's that he still would break those attendance records.

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Yep, your ears aren't deceiving you. We are playing more music. A whole lot more.

Well, if you watched the destruction of the U.S. men's national team yesterday, we're all feeling the hangover. You know, just because all of the host nations are out of the World Cup, the tournament still goes on. There will be some amazing matches, some amazing moments still ahead. Now, I don't know about y'all, but I am full send on Team Norway at this point.

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2: Today, we're looking at mostly sunny conditions with highs near 85. A mostly clear night, lows settling into the mid-60s. As for tomorrow, expect partly cloudy skies and highs in the upper 80s, plus southwest winds around 10. Tomorrow night, watch for thunderstorms, a low in the upper 60s, with southwest winds continuing at 10. Thursday, rain with a stray storm possible, highs in the low 80s, look for light winds from the west. For Friday, some sunshine at times, with highs again near 81 and light winds out of the northeast.
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95.9 WBKY Stoughton, Janesville, and 99.5 Madison. 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

It's Ritter. So squishy, like tactile feeling toys, they're the big thing amongst pretty much all kids. And squishy dumplings is one of those things, which has actually now been recalled in the UK after tests found high levels of benzene in them, which can basically burn your skin. There's no official word in the US yet, but they say to maybe avoid them altogether, or specifically the cheaper ones with strong chemical smells or from unknown sellers. Like, why can't we just have nice things without worry that it's going to burn us and hurt us?

Bucky Country, 95.9 Chainsville, and 99.5 Madison. Even when you're in the city, we'll put you in a country state of mind.

today. Feeling pretty good. You know, the weekend's coming. It's getting closer. It's Ritter, and our girl Ella Langley just hit another big milestone. Yeah, this one is putting her alongside some icons of music, and I don't just mean country music. Hang on.

0: Okay, so Choosin' Texas has officially taken over the entire world. Of course, the world coming here for the World Cup helped that. But it's now spent 12 non-consecutive weeks at number one on the Billboard Hot 100. Something that puts her in a pretty legendary company, along with Mariah Carey, Whitney Houston. And this is now making Choosin' Texas one of the biggest crossover country hits ever. Yeah, look at you, Shania Twain. 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
4: Today, we're looking at mostly sunny conditions with highs near 85. A mostly clear night, lows settling into the mid-60s. As for tomorrow, expect partly cloudy skies and highs in the upper 80s, plus southwest winds around 10. Tomorrow night, watch for thunderstorms, a low in the upper 60s, with southwest winds continuing at 10. Thursday, rain with a stray storm possible, highs in the low 80s, look for light winds from the west. For Friday, some sunshine at times, with highs again near 81 and light winds out of the northeast.
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Hey, what's up? It's Ritter. So, of course, Moana in theaters this weekend, the live remade version of the movie, and The Rock will be reprising his role as Maui in it. And on a press tour recently, someone was asking about things and asking about the writers and if they're going to be doing things in the future. And it looks like Mr. Dwayne Johnson has alluded to the fact that, yes, Moana 3 has been talked about. Of course, he said for now we should just focus on the live action movie, but we will probably get more of The Rock in here. You're welcome a few hundred more times.

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1: Don't have to leave this.

What's up? It's Ritter. Well, the we'll call it magical run, the fun run, perhaps, of the U.S. men's national team in the World Cup come to an end. Oh, yeah, by the way, spoiler alert, they didn't just lose to Belgium. I don't even think they showed up at the stadium. But, you know, they made it to the round of 16.

0: Okay, this couldn't be more fitting for Wisconsin because I've been to many of them. Today's the day to celebrate one of these classic establishments known for cheap beer, dirty floors. Oh, if you know, you know. Hang on.
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2: 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The Jefferson County Fair this Saturday. 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
2: Look for mostly clear skies tonight, with lows near 66. Expect highs near 90 tomorrow, with partly cloudy conditions, and we'll have southwest winds near 10. Tomorrow night, we might see spotty thunderstorms, lows in the upper 60s and southwest winds continuing near 10. As we head into Thursday, rain looks likely, with thunder possible, a high of 81, plus light west winds. Friday, a few passing clouds and temperatures right back in the low 80s with gentle northeast winds. For Saturday, partly cloudy skies and temperatures back near 83.
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Fritter, and I don't know about you, but I absolutely love and appreciate a good dive bar. 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

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Bucky!

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2: Look for mostly clear skies tonight, with lows near 66. Expect highs near 90 tomorrow, with partly cloudy conditions, and we'll have southwest winds near 10. Tomorrow night, we might see spotty thunderstorms, lows in the upper 60s and southwest winds continuing near 10. As we head into Thursday, rain looks likely, with thunder possible, a high of 81, plus light west winds. Friday, a few passing clouds and temperatures right back in the low 80s with gentle northeast winds. For Saturday, partly cloudy skies and temperatures back near 83.
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1: Look for mostly clear skies tonight with lows near 66. Expect highs near 90 tomorrow with partly cloudy conditions, and we'll have southwest winds near 10. Tomorrow night, we might see spotty thunderstorms, lows in the upper 60s and southwest winds continuing near 10. As we head into Thursday, rain looks likely with thunder possible, a high of 81, plus light west winds. Friday, a few passing clouds and temperatures right back in the low 80s with gentle northeast winds. For Saturday, partly cloudy skies and temperatures back near 83.
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0: country am I in?
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0: It's always on 5 in Margaritaville, come to think of it.
1: Yeah, I heard that.
0: You've been there, haven't you?
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Hey, I saw that eye roll. Give a guy a break. They pay me to at least try to be clever. Bucky.

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1: From the Fox Sports Studios in Los Angeles, here's Steve DeSager.
2: Argentina is still alive at the World Cup after winning 3-2 over Egypt with three goals in about the last 15 minutes. Argentina outshot them 19-5 in the game. Then Switzerland closed out the round of 16, winning on penalty kicks 4-3 over Colombia. The Swiss are into the quarterfinals for the first time since 1954. The U.S. loss on Monday night drew an estimated 42 million total viewers, 30 million on Fox TV, plus 12 million in Spanish in this country. Donovan Mitchell agreed to re-sign with the Cavaliers, potentially 4 years, $273 million. Knicks guard Jalen Brunson had wrist surgery. Kyle Lowry retired. WNBA wins for Chicago and Dallas. Coco Gauff beat Jessica Pegula in the Wimbledon quarterfinals in three sets. Baseball, Pittsburgh 12-4 over Atlanta. Ryan O'Hearn, three homers, 10 RBIs. Wins for Philadelphia and Kansas City.
3: Overnight, mainly clear skies and a low of 68. Today, partly cloudy skies and highs near 88 with southwest winds at 10. Tonight, rain, a thunderstorm or two in the mix, lows in the low 70s plus continued southwest winds at 10. Come tomorrow, rain expected to continue with thunder possible, highs near 81. Then Friday, some clouds with highs again in the low 80s. By Saturday, partly cloudy skies once again with highs near 84.

Rocky Country, if we could reach through your radio and hand you an ice cream cone, we would. But we haven't figured out how to do that without getting everything sticky. We can, however, play way more music.

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1: From the Fox Sports studios in Los Angeles, here's Steve DeSager.
2: Argentina is still alive at the World Cup after winning 3-2 over Egypt with three goals in about the last 15 minutes. Argentina outshot them 19-5 in the game. Then Switzerland closed out the round of 16, winning on penalty kicks 4-3 over Colombia. The Swiss are into the quarterfinals for the first time since 1954. The U.S. loss on Monday night drew an estimated 42 million total viewers, 30 million on Fox TV, plus 12 million in Spanish in this country. Donovan Mitchell agreed to re-sign with the Cavaliers, potentially 4 years, $273 million. Knicks guard Jalen Brunson had wrist surgery. Kyle Lowry retired. WNBA wins for Chicago and Dallas. Coco Gauff beat Jessica Pegula in the Wimbledon quarterfinals in three sets. Baseball, Pittsburgh 12-4 over Atlanta. Ryan O'Hearn, three homers, 10 RBIs. Wins for Philadelphia and Kansas City.
3: Overnight, mainly clear skies and a low of 68. Today, partly cloudy skies and highs near 88 with southwest winds at 10. Tonight, rain, a thunderstorm or two in the mix, lows in the low 70s plus continued southwest winds at 10. Come tomorrow, rain expected to continue with thunder possible, highs near 81. Then Friday, some clouds with highs again in the low 80s. By Saturday, partly cloudy skies once again with highs near 84.
0: 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Yep, your ears aren't deceiving you. We are playing more music. 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

0: $3 million. Knicks guard Jalen Brunson had wrist surgery. Kyle Lowry retired. WNBA wins for Chicago and Dallas. Coco Gauff beat Jessica Pegula in the Wimbledon quarterfinals in three sets. Baseball, Pittsburgh 12-4 over Atlanta. Ryan O'Hearn, three homers, 10 RBIs. Wins for Philadelphia and Kansas City.
1: Overnight, mainly clear skies and a low of 68. Today, partly cloudy skies and highs near 88 with southwest winds at 10. Tonight, rain, a thunderstorm or two in the mix, lows in the low 70s plus continued southwest winds at 10. Come tomorrow, rain expected to continue with thunder possible, highs near 81. Then Friday, some clouds with highs again in the low 80s. By Saturday, partly cloudy skies once again with highs near 84.
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0: 4-3 over Colombia. The Swiss are into the quarterfinals for the first time since 1954. The U.S. loss on Monday night drew an estimated 42 million total viewers, 30 million on Fox TV, plus 12 million in Spanish in this country. Donovan Mitchell agreed to re-sign with the Cavaliers, potentially 4 years, $273 million. Knicks guard Jalen Brunson had wrist surgery. Kyle Lowry retired. WNBA wins for Chicago and Dallas. Coco Gauff beat Jessica Pegula in the Wimbledon quarterfinals in three sets. Baseball, Pittsburgh 12-4 over Atlanta. Ryan O'Hearn, three homers, 10 RBIs. Wins for Philadelphia and Kansas City.
1: Overnight, mainly clear skies and a low of 68. Today, partly cloudy skies and highs near 88 with southwest winds at 10. Tonight, rain, a thunderstorm or two in the mix. Lows in the low 70s plus continued southwest winds at 10. Come tomorrow, rain expected to continue with thunder possible, highs near 81. Then Friday, some clouds with highs again in the low 80s. By Saturday, partly cloudy skies once again with highs near 84.
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1: From the Fox Sports Studios in Los Angeles, here's Steve DeSager.
2: Argentina is still alive at the World Cup after winning 3-2 over Egypt with three goals in about the last 15 minutes. Argentina outshot them 19-5 in the game. Then Switzerland closed out the round of 16, winning on penalty kicks 4-3 over Colombia. The Swiss are into the quarterfinals for the first time since 1954.

0: U.S. lost on Monday night, drew an estimated 42 million total viewers, 30 million on Fox TV, plus 12 million in Spanish in this country. Donovan Mitchell agreed to re-sign with the Cavaliers, potentially 4 years, $273 million. Knicks guard Jalen Brunson had wrist surgery. Kyle Lowry retired. WNBA wins for Chicago and Dallas. Coco Gauff beat Jessica Pegula in the Wimbledon quarterfinals in 3 sets. Baseball, Pittsburgh 12-4 over Atlanta. Ryan O'Hearn, 3 homers, 10 RBIs. Wins for Philadelphia and Kansas City.
1: Overnight, mainly clear skies and a low of 68. Today, partly cloudy skies and highs near 88 with southwest winds at 10. Tonight, rain, a thunderstorm or two in the mix. Lows in the low 70s plus continued southwest winds at 10. Come tomorrow, rain expected to continue with thunder possible, highs near 81. Then Friday, some clouds with highs again in the low 80s. By Saturday, partly cloudy skies once again with highs near 84.

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0: girl.
1: Reed and Chelsea, along with you, coming out of the 4th of July celebrations, you may have thought, all right, let's try and get a little healthier now, finish off the summer strong. And I was reading...
2: Oh, my gosh, no.
1: Well, I was reading this article. Chelsea, you are good at doing cardio, but sometimes you don't love to do the weights.
2: It's true. I do need to be better about that. I will give you that right now.
1: I have offered you the chance to take me as your personal trainer.
2: Absolutely not. I'm not dealing with that.
1: You have still not taken me up on that offer, but if you ever would like to. But you can feel good about this, that heavier weights aren't always the better choice. So I was reading this article from Yahoo Health, and it says exercise scientists say many types of resistance training, not just heavy loads, can effectively build your strength.
2: Okay.
1: Now, what is heavy? 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
2: Right.
1: Lifting near failure works even with lighter weights because you're ripping those muscle fibers and then they heal and grow and become stronger. Power training calls for 30 to 70% of max. Endurance workout favors light weights and high reps. Nearly 60% of Americans skip muscle strengthening work altogether. Experts say consistency beats the perfect load.
2: Okay.
1: So, Chelsea, you're not alone in not really wanting to do the weights.
2: But they're important, I think, for women.
1: Yes. Bone health, all
2: so
1: of that as you get older.
2: I need to be better about it.
1: Well, I think you can feel good, though. Again, you don't have to be like Hulk.
2: Yep.
1: Just, you know. But you do have to lift, they say, to failure. I mean, it should be like, okay, I would struggle to do another rep.
2: Okay.
1: Not just sitting there, you know, 6-7 on these things.
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4: Here are your headlines. A Burlington man pleaded guilty yesterday to multiple charges connected to the sexual assault and abduction of a Janesville teenager last October. 22-year-old Daniel Munoz admitted to several felony counts while other charges were dismissed but read into the court record. He and the teen were later found in Walworth County. Sentencing is set for September 30th. In the Beaver Dam kidnapping case, 41-year-old Gary Day of Arkansas has agreed to plead guilty to federal charges, facing at least 25 years in prison. Prosecutors say Day communicated with then-16-year-old Sophia Franklin before she went missing in February of 2025, prompting an Amber Alert. The two were found in Nebraska that April. Day also faces charges in Dodge County. Turning to Beloit, federal agencies carried out an operation there yesterday, though Beloit police say they weren't given details on its scope and were not asked to assist. Anyone with questions about someone detained is asked to contact the FBI's Madison office. And lastly, in Monona, police arrested a man after a car stolen from the 6400 block of Bridge Road late last month turned up on Madison's east side. James Swale is charged with operating a vehicle without the owner's consent. And those are your headlines for Wednesday, July 8th.
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Lucky Country, 95.9 Janesville, and 99.5 Madison. Even when you're in the city, we'll put you in a country state of mind.

I'm the problem. It's Morgan Wallen, Bucky Country, 95.9 and 99.5. Sunshine today in those upper 80s. Be warm. Showers, thunderstorms tonight and into tomorrow night, and then Friday through the weekend. Looking very nice. 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We've had plenty of giveaways going on here, and our next one happening as we speak, Bailey Zimmerman, Wisconsin State Fair main stage, Saturday night, August 8th. This will be an awesome time. Five pairs of tickets we're giving away. 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Good luck. Hurricane from Luke Combs.

0: There's Chelsea Reed. All right, Chelsea, several New York City blocks evacuated yesterday after workers found buckling support beams on floor 21 of a Midtown Manhattan building.
1: Whoa.
0: It was once the Pfizer headquarters is being converted into apartments in one of the city's largest office to residential projects. Floors 21 through 26 began caving under stress, and officials feared a partial or possible internal collapse. No injuries reported, thankfully. Now, when you have a giant, like, skyscraper, of course, that could affect other buildings. So,
1: right.
0: Seven nearby buildings were evacuated, including a school with 400 students and also a hotel. So, the building hadn't moved then for a couple hours by mid-afternoon yesterday. Crews entered to assess the shoring. I would not want to be one of the crew members, like, all right, hasn't moved for 2 hours. Let's head back in and see what we got. It's like, I didn't sign up for this.
1: Well, and it's like, how do you know that it won't continue?
0: Yeah, so it's like the idea was, imagine getting a text that your office building might fold onto itself. How would you feel with that? Anytime we talk about any of this stuff, I can't help but think about 9/11. Even though this is not a terrorist situation, this is just a building that's being renovated, but I just think about when you watch those videos from the buildings going down, people running and all that stuff. So hopefully they're able to get all this put together. But I don't know. We're not used to hearing that kind of stuff in the United States, let alone New York City.

country music news. All right, Post Malone was recently in Milwaukee. We know that. And Maddox Batson is an up-and-comer for country music. He's only 16 years old. He has been a viral hit in the country music world. And Maddox says Post Malone and Post's dad gave him early straight-talk advice on how to spot bad people in the music industry and avoid those who might exploit his youth and his viral success. The 16-year-old is already leveraging that guidance as his touring career rapidly expands. And they just said, you know, sniff out the bad people. Make sure you protect yourself from people who try to overpromise or try to profit off you without any real commitments. So again, he's only 16 years old, but he is open for Lainey Wilson.

0: Hello, I'm Ozempic.
1: And I'm other GLP-1s, kind of like him. Hey, are you shaking a maraca?
0: No, I'm shaking the pill version of Ozempic, which no one should ever do except in ads like this.
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5: Sunny today, highs in the upper 80s, southwest winds 5 to 10. Tonight, showers likely, possibly a thunderstorm, 68. Tomorrow, afternoon showers likely, possibly a thunderstorm, 82. Tomorrow night, a slight chance of showers and thunderstorms, 61. Friday, sunny, 82. Saturday, sunny, 84. Sunday, sunny, 86.
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0: crippled fire on the lunar surface, the first combustion experiment ever attempted on the moon. Researchers will burn four solid fuel samples inside a sealed chamber, tracking flame spread, heat, and oxygen levels. Reduced gravity changes the behavior of a flame. Mm. So materials considered safe on Earth can ignite more easily on the moon. Findings could reshape spacecraft material safety standards ahead of NASA's Artemis moon missions. Obviously, the goal here is safer astronaut operations, NASA building toward a long-term lunar presence and eventual Mars mission. When I first saw this, I was like, we're trying to set fires on the moon now? Like, what are we? But I get if it's for the safety and the combustion.
1: Yes,
0: I understand it more. But I got to give credit to the people who, Matt, you're on the moon, okay? And one wrong piece of equipment.
1: Right.
0: And you're sucked out. And just this, if the space suit, and like you think about those first people walking on the moon, like did they think we're just going to, like what's going to happen to us when we step on the dust?
1: Yes.
0: And thankfully nothing did. But it's just, it's like, and I'm also like, we went to the moon in 1969. So in 2026, we're now like, hey, we better test some fire stuff to see how flammable. That surprises me a little bit. But again, there have been tragedies with the space missions.
1: That's true.
0: But overall, very high percentage have gone well.

95.9 WBKY Stoughton, Janesville, and 99.5 Madison. You're in Bucky Country. Bucky.

0: Hey, it's Reed and Chelsea along with you. All right, Chelsea, everybody talking about the Taylor Swift, Travis Kelce wedding. Let me go a little more local with this here.
1: Yeah.
0: A Green Bay Packer is engaged to Miss Wisconsin.
1: Oh.
0: Jaden Reed proposed to girlfriend Anisha Cox over the 4th of July weekend.
1: Wow.
0: Cox, University of Kentucky grad. She won the Miss Wisconsin USA title last August.
1: Mm-hmm.
0: So red carpet proposal, roses, candles, a big balloon display. Couple posted forever and after on Instagram.
1: Cute.
0: Packers teammates Jordan Love, Christian Watson, Devontae Wyatt sent congrats. Reed enters his fourth season this year after a collarbone injury limited him to just 7 games last year. So congrats to Jaden Reed and Anisha Cox. And again, I understand the Taylor Swift, Travis Kelce news and all that stuff, but in Wisconsin, that's big news to us. A Packer and Miss Wisconsin getting engaged.
1: Page Six is speculating on, well, it's not speculating. Travis and Taylor did have late night pizza at their wedding. And people are saying, well, these are the different pizzas they could choose from. And, well, if you go to Mama 2's website, a pizza is around $28. So did they spend $3,000 on pizza? It's like, oh, my goodness sakes.
0: That's relatable, though. I got to give them credit.

0: Late night pizza?
1: Late night pizza, that's relatable.
0: That's the best.
1: The other thing is, I saw this headline like they're adding a new member to the family.
0: Yeah.
1: They adopted, I think, a dog. So I mean, they're gone a lot.
0: Yeah.
1: So I would assume they'll have somebody who, I don't know, is always on call.
0: Or they'll take the dog on the private jet. I don't think that's a problem, Reed.
1: Yeah, no, I'm sure they can make that dog very comfortable.
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1: Here are your headlines. A Burlington man pleaded guilty yesterday to multiple charges connected to the sexual assault and abduction of a Janesville teenager last October. 22-year-old Daniel Munoz admitted to several felony counts while other charges were dismissed but read into the court record. He and the teen were later found in Walworth County. Sentencing is set for September 30th. In the Beaver Dam kidnapping case, 41-year-old Gary Day of Arkansas has agreed to plead guilty to federal charges, facing at least 25 years in prison. Prosecutors say Day communicated with then 16-year-old Sophia Franklin before she went missing in February of 2025, prompting an Amber Alert. The two were found in Nebraska that April. Day also faces charges in Dodge County. Turning to Beloit, federal agencies carried out an operation there yesterday, though Beloit police say they weren't given details on its scope and were not asked to assist. Anyone with questions about someone detained is asked to contact the FBI's Madison office. And lastly, in Monona, police arrested a man after a car stolen from the 6400 block of Bridge Road late last month turned up on Madison's east side. James Swale is charged with operating a vehicle without the owner's consent. And those are your headlines for Wednesday, July 8th.
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0: Hey, it's Reed and Chelsea along with you. I tell you, Chelsea, driving yesterday, this person just in the left-hand lane. We're all going around him. And I'm like, how many people have to go around you before you're like,
1: I should pull
0: over. Am I in the wrong lane? Should I go in the slower lane? And I don't think it's fair to be so judgmental, but it feels like there's nothing you encounter that's more like narcissistic than just someone just sitting in the left lane, just plopped there, car after car going around him. There are much worse things in the world.
1: In the
0: left lane,
1: so it was an interstate situation?
0: Yes.
1: Okay.
0: But two-lane highway.
1: But
0: well, not a.
1: Sometimes there is a little sweet grandma that's
0: I don't look at who it
1: there.
0: Is. Yeah, I never make eye contact.
1: And
0: they
1: don't know. You know, they're doing their best.
0: You gotta move again. Like the fifth car going around you should be a hint to say. And I checked. You know what state's this person from? Okay, they're from here. Like what are you?
1: Mm-hmm.
0: And I'm just always like, but you know, I don't make eye contact with drivers. I don't want anybody to think I'm, you know, trying to get in some sort of fight with them, but I'm just like...
1: I do.
0: I know you do. No, I think I'm weird in that way. Most people like to see, what am I looking at here? What am I dealing with?
1: I'm not looking for a fight. I'm just...
0: And then
1: I'm
0: the
1: just
0: truck,
1: seeing what's going on.
0: And then the truck ahead of me started just swerving off into the... And pulled it back. And I'm like, we got a person on their phone. I did look at that guy.
1: Okay.
0: Didn't have his phone when I... And I'm like, do I want to go around this guy and then be in front of him? Because I can keep my distance if I'm behind him, but if I'm in front of him, then I'm putting myself, you know, in a...
1: Mm.
0: So a little bit of driving yesterday, just a couple things that were like, oh boy, you know, so do your best.

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There is Jason Aldean, Bucky Country, 95.9 Janesville, 99.5 Madison. 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We got our Bailey Zimmerman giveaway Saturday, August 8th. It's going to be a heck of a show. He has got hit after hit already in his young career. Chandler Walters will be the special guest for Bailey Zimmerman. 1 month from tonight.

1 month from tonight. 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Let's think about the good stuff from Kenny Chesney on Bucky Country.

0: Hey, it's Reed and Chelsea. Reed, I thought we'd talk about this because I know we have a ton of Star Wars fans, including our son, Grant. So in 2027 in Philadelphia, they are going to have a special exhibition there for the 50th celebration of Star Wars. It's called Star Wars, The Experience, A Journey Through the Galaxy. So again, this is in Philadelphia next year, opening February 13th, and it's going to run through September 6th.
1: Okay.
0: And it's going to have over 70 artifacts from things that were used on screen and public displays, things you could see for the very first time. Some special items include Darth Vader's costume, the actual one, Darth Maul's lightsaber. Look at how good. Look at me talking about Star Wars.
1: Okay, and you know the pronunciations.
0: We have Grogu. We have R2-D2. We have 3CPO. I know that one.
1: Nope. C-3PO.
0: I flipped it around. That's okay. But that's pretty cool, and that would be something that would be a once-in-a-lifetime thing. It sounds like Reed and Grant are going to be going on an airplane.
1: Grant loves Star Wars so much. I've always liked Star Wars since I was a kid. I remember going to those movies with my mom, which makes it a little more special. But one of the craziest things about Star Wars that a lot of people don't know, so that came out, as you said, Shells, 1977.
0: Wild.
1: So 50 years ago next year. Originally, it was just titled Star Wars, and then they changed it to A New Hope in Episode 4.
0: Yeah.
1: But you had people who went to the theater. They loved it so much, they went multiple times because they didn't know if they would ever get to see this again. This
0: really?
1: Was before home video. This was before all of this stuff. And to experience it on a big screen with all the sounds and everything, like, you had people that were like, I don't know if we're ever going to be able to experience it like this again. So they went over and over and over again. And that's, to me, wild 50 years later, when anything that's like ever been produced, we can just pull up and see it, even if it's a snippet of it.
0: Mm-hmm.
1: You have people like, well, I mean, there are people who went like a dozen times. I know somebody who did back then because they didn't know if they would ever get to see it again.
0: Really?

0: Reed and Chelsea with you. All right, so a couple nights ago, U.S. fell to Belgium. It was not overly competitive.
1: Yeah.
0: I think that a lot of us who were just sort of seeing soccer for the first time in quite a while were like, dang, this USA team's really good. And then Belgium was in Seattle, and they put a whooping. So we've got some work to do as a country with soccer, but obviously we seem like we're improving somewhat. Let's get to the numbers, though, Chelsea. TV record here. Fox says roughly 30 million people watched Team USA's World Cup round of 16. Belgium won 4-1 Monday night in Seattle, so that does eliminate America as a team. But audience peaked at around 36.8 million people between 8:15 and 8:30 Central Time. That match tops the previous record of 26.4 million set just last week in the win over Bosnia-Herzegovina.
1: Wow.
0: New numbers make it the most watched soccer telecast in American television history.
1: Please tell me the first number. How many million people?
0: It peaked at 36.8. Roughly 30 million people, I believe, consistently watching.
1: Okay. So I just looked up the Super Bowl.
0: 115 or something?
1: 125.
0: But they think that if the United States would have gotten to the final, which was very, very unlikely. And
1: right.
0: After Belgium, we can see why. But they think they would have hit like 50 million, which is like an NFC-AFC championship game. So just before the Super Bowl. So I think it goes to show you put America in a sport at home.
1: Yeah.
0: Where it's exciting. You're going to get people interested. Even if it's not the national sport by any stretch of the imagination, people still are like, and I have to say, I sat down very excited. The excitement waned quickly.
1: Did they score right away?
0: They did, but then we got a free kick, and then like a minute later, we gave them another goal, and again, 4-1, they kind of ran with it. But proud of the U.S. You know, they needed a win to get into the round of 16. That was kind of what some people said. That's their final. If they can get to the round of 16, it's all gravy from there. And they've gotten beat up by Belgium in the past. So it's just like you watch the U.S. against the, you know, Bosnia, and you're like, oh, man, this team is really, because I don't know soccer. Mm. And then Belgium's running around them, and you're like, oh, okay, this is very different.
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3: Sunny today, highs in the upper 80s, southwest winds 5 to 10. Tonight, showers likely, possibly a thunderstorm, 68. Tomorrow, afternoon showers likely, possibly a thunderstorm, 82. Tomorrow night, a slight chance of showers and thunderstorms, 61. Friday, sunny, 82. Saturday, sunny, 84. Sunday, sunny, 86.

0: Hey, it's Reed and Chelsea. Reed, remember this AI actress, Tilly Norwood? She's all AI. She came out a while ago.
1: Yes.
0: Okay. They have just announced that she is going to be in, she's going to star in her first feature film.
1: And she's totally AI.
0: She's totally AI. So obviously there's controversy about, you know, she's taking a work away from people, but I've kind of heard that that's not the case. They're just making this movie around her to see how it goes. I don't know. I find it to be very weird, and I really don't think people are going to watch it.
1: I think you're going to get a curiosity factor. You remember when they made like the Winnie the Pooh slasher movie?
0: Yes.
1: It kind of feels a little bit like that. Like it's sort of this novel. There's going to be a subset of people that want to see this.
0: Okay.
1: Just kind of as a, like, what is this?
0: Hmm.
1: Do you know what a feature film definition is? Because I've looked it up.
0: Okay, tell me.
1: A feature film, it is specific in its own way. It's a movie long enough to be the main presentation in a theater program, generally over 40 to 60 minutes, usually no longer than 80 to 180 minutes, which is obviously a big thing. But to be a feature film, there's certain, like, you know, there's no single industry-wide standard, but there are these institutions that set minimum run times. And you got the Academy of Motion Pictures, Arts, and Sciences, and the American Film Institute. You know, could this be up for awards? I think is going to become a question on this thing is, can a movie centered around a not real human being, can that be up for these awards? I can see why people are up in arms about it, but the genie's out of the bottle on some of this stuff.
0: Yeah.
1: I mean, it's, I don't know.

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0: Country Music News, there's Chelsea. I'm Reed. Blake Shelton says the wildest contact in his phone right now is the legendary golfer John Daly. And he does joke that the two of them together are probably, quote, not a good combination. He was telling Taste of Country Nights that after years on The Voice and in country music, he has some good ones in his contacts, but he said the standout for him is John Daly. He explains they'd met before, but only recently traded numbers, and since have actually texted a few times. John Daly, one of those guys, him and Blake together on a golf course, actually, I think, would be incredibly entertaining.
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Here are your headlines. A Burlington man pleaded guilty yesterday to multiple charges connected to the sexual assault and abduction of a Janesville teenager last October. 22-year-old Daniel Munoz admitted to several felony counts while other charges were dismissed but read into the court record. He and the teen were later found in Walworth County. Sentencing is set for September 30th. In the Beaver Dam kidnapping case, 41-year-old Gary Day of Arkansas has agreed to plead guilty to federal charges, facing at least 25 years in prison. Prosecutors say Day communicated with then-16-year-old Sophia Franklin before she went missing in February of 2025, prompting an Amber Alert. The two were found in Nebraska that April. Day also faces charges in Dodge County. Turning to Beloit, federal agencies carried out an operation there yesterday, though Beloit police say they weren't given details on its scope and were not asked to assist. Anyone with questions about someone detained is asked to contact the FBI's Madison office. And lastly, in Monona, police arrested a man after a car stolen from the 6400 block of Bridge Road late last month turned up on Madison's east side. James Swale is charged with operating a vehicle without the owner's consent. And those are your headlines for Wednesday, July 8th.

0: Breeden Chelsea with you. All right, Chelsea, have you ever watched a lifeguard get completely outnumbered? Or you've been at a place where it's like, where are the parents of these kids at this pool? What are we doing?
1: Yeah.
0: It's a viral video showing dozens of kids jumping into a public pool's deep end right after lifeguards closed it for scheduled maintenance. Three lifeguards were there, completely outnumbered, unable to stop them. Clip was posted on X, and it sparked some online debate about accountability and adult supervision at pools. You got reactions split. Some called for consequences. Others defended the kids as just being kids. But dozens of kids, what are we talking, 24, 36 children jumping into the deep end of a pool with three lifeguards telling them to stop. And I have to admit that you and I recently had a discussion about do we want to go to, I'm not going to get specific, but do we want to go to this spot where it seems like the kids aren't always chaperoned?
1: Yeah.
0: Like they don't have a parent, a grandparent, a guardian of any kind, an older sibling. They're kind of just loose.
1: Mm.
0: And I mean, I think our kids can hold their own for sure, but
1: no, but it's just,
0: it's uncomfortable.
1: You know, your kids seeing that, or then you feel like you're responsible for it when it's like you're not. You know,
0: that's
1: a tough deal.
0: An interesting thing. Before kids, I don't think I ever really felt responsible for other kids.
1: Yep.
0: Now at like an airport or at a restaurant or at a park, I almost do feel a little bit like, okay, I don't want all these kids to hurt themselves. You know, like I don't. Again, you're sitting in an airport, you're worried about your kids. And then if some other kid's climbing on something, just like, you know, so it's an interesting thing. I do know there have been places in Wisconsin that have, you know, made it a rule. If you do not have a parental guardian when you come into this pool, you cannot come in, which you want these kids to have a safe place to go and do something great like swimming.
1: Yeah.
0: But you see a situation like this where, if you can't behave, then lifeguards can get overwhelmed. And a lot of these lifeguards are teenagers.
1: Right.
0: And they're just doing their best.
1: Oh, yeah.

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It's free and easy. 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

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It's Bucky Country 95.9 and 99.5. How about you and a friend seeing Bailey Zimmerman at the Wisconsin State Fair 1 month from tonight? That's a Saturday night, August 8th. 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All right, BuckyCountry.com. Super easy to enter. Now, if you win, you don't just get a ticket to the show, two tickets to the show, actually. That gets you admittance into the entire Wisconsin State Fair day. So plan to make a day of it and then do the concert at night. Just the way, here's Parmalee and Blocko Brown on Bucky Country.

0: Reed and Chelsea with you. All right, so 4th of July weekend comes and goes, and a lot of people are going to lay low then.
1: Yes.
0: Not us.
1: No, we're headed for a little bit of a reunion with my college roommates from college with their kids, and it's going to be this whole big thing. And the weather looks beautiful for it, so I know a lot of people come out of the 4th of July, and they're already looking forward to school. And I'm one of those people. I do like September Packer games. It cools down a little bit. The kids are in school, right? But we got to give her till the end of the summer, Reed. We got a lot of stuff.
0: Yeah. Don't let up now.
1: We got a lot of stuff to do.
0: It's going to be a good weekend. Probably some beach. They have to travel farther than we do, and one couple has to travel much farther. So yeah. We get the easy end of it. But yeah, probably going to do a little children's museum stuff.

0: each with kids.
1: Reed, good job.
0: All of them under six.
1: Five.
0: Well, five and under.
1: Yep.
0: What do we have? We got five kids as part of this deal?
1: We do.
0: One is like 6 months old.
1: She's a year.
0: She's a year old, okay. Huh? All the way up to a couple of five-year-olds. It's going to be
1: it's gonna be a lot. Nuts.
0: Like, but every meal is a challenge. You know, every meal is, but
1: you can sleep later. It's no big deal.
0: There's strength in numbers, too. You know, you go to a restaurant with a couple other parents with kids.
1: Yeah.
0: You're going to just take over the table, and you're just loud. When it's just the two of you with your kids, you're like, okay, guys, you know, kind of quiet. But when it's just, like, three families, and you just...
1: Oh, man.
0: People are going to look at you.
1: Chaos.
0: You know, that's just what it is. And sometimes it almost takes the pressure off
1: being
0: like, hey, guys, you know, people are trying to enjoy the meal. It's like,
1: well, they feed off of each other, so it's almost worse.
0: Yes.
1: You just really have to let it go.
0: You're in it.
1: Yep.
0: And everybody knows, it's like, yeah, I've been in that situation. Whereas when you're just with them, you feel like you got to control them. You kind of just let it roll.
1: Yep.
0: When it's in that setup.
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5: Sunny today. Highs in the upper 80s. Southwest winds 5 to 10. Tonight, showers likely. Possibly a thunderstorm, 68. Tomorrow, afternoon showers likely. Possibly a thunderstorm, 82. Tomorrow night, a slight chance of showers and thunderstorms, 61. Friday, sunny, 82. Saturday, sunny, 84. Sunday, sunny, 86.

0: Reed and Chelsea, along with you, coming out of the 4th of July celebrations, you may have thought, all right, let's try and get a little healthier now, finish off the summer strong. And I was reading...
1: Oh, my gosh, no.
0: Well, I was reading this article. Chelsea, you are good at doing cardio, but sometimes you don't love to do the weights.
1: It's true. I do need to be better about that. I will give you that right now.
0: I have offered you the chance to take me as your personal trainer.
1: Absolutely not. I'm not dealing with that.
0: You have still not taken me up on that offer, but if you ever would like to. But you can feel good about this, that heavier weights aren't always the better choice. So I was reading this article from Yahoo Health, and it says, exercise scientists say many types of resistance training, not just heavy loads, can effectively build your strength.
1: Okay.
0: Now, what is heavy? That's 80% or more of your one rep max. Best suited for pure strength gains. For muscle growth, effort matters more than load.
1: Right.
0: Lifting near failure works even with lighter weights because you're ripping those muscle fibers and then they heal and grow and become stronger. Power training calls for 30 to 70% of max. Endurance workout favors light weights and high reps. Nearly 60% of Americans skip muscle strengthening work altogether. Experts say consistency beats the perfect load.
1: Okay.
0: So, Chelsea, you're not alone in not really wanting to do the weights.
1: But they're important, I think, for women.
0: Yes. Bone health, all of that as you get older.
1: So, I need to be better about it.
0: Well, I think you can feel good, though. Again, you don't have to be like Hulk.
1: Yep.
0: Just, you know. But you do have to lift, they say, to failure. I mean, it should be like, okay, I would struggle to do another rep.
1: Okay.
0: Not just sitting there, you know, 6-7 on these things.

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0: There's Chelsea. I'm Reed. All right, Chelsea. Several New York City blocks evacuated yesterday after workers found buckling support beams on floor 21 of a Midtown Manhattan building.
1: Whoa.
0: It was once the Pfizer headquarters is being converted into apartments in one of the city's largest office to residential projects. Floors 21 through 26 began caving under stress, and officials feared a partial or possible internal collapse. No injuries reported, thankfully. Now, when you have a giant like skyscraper, of course, that could affect other buildings. So seven nearby buildings were evacuated, including a school with 400 students and also a hotel. So the building hadn't moved then for a couple hours by mid-afternoon yesterday. Crews entered to assess the shoring. I would not want to be one of the crew members like, all right, hasn't moved for 2 hours. Let's head back in and see what we got. It's like, I didn't sign up for this.
1: Well, and it's like, how do you know that it won't continue?
0: Yeah, so it's like the idea was, imagine getting a text that your office building might fold onto itself. How would you feel with that? Anytime we talk about any of this stuff, I can't help but think about 9/11. Even though this is not a terrorist situation, this is just a building that's being renovated. But I just think about when you watch those videos from the buildings going down, people running and all that stuff. So hopefully they're able to get all this put together. But I don't know. We're not used to hearing that kind of stuff in the United States, let alone New York City.
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22-year-old Daniel Munoz admitted to several felony counts while other charges were dismissed but read into the court record. He and the teen were later found in Walworth County. Sentencing is set for September 30th. In the Beaver Dam kidnapping case, 41-year-old Gary Day of Arkansas has agreed to plead guilty to federal charges, facing at least 25 years in prison. Prosecutors say Day communicated with then-16-year-old Sophia Franklin before she went missing in February of 2025, prompting an Amber Alert. The two were found in Nebraska that April. Day also faces charges in Dodge County. Turning to Beloit, federal agencies carried out an operation there yesterday, though Beloit police say they weren't given details on its scope and were not asked to assist. Anyone with questions about someone detained is asked to contact the FBI's Madison office. And lastly, in Monona, police arrested a man after a car stolen from the 6400 block of Bridge Road late last month turned up on Madison's east side. James Swale is charged with operating a vehicle without the owner's consent. And those are your headlines for Wednesday, July 8th.

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0: Reed and Chelsea along with you. All right, Chelsea, NASA's going to try and do something no one's ever tried before.
1: NASA,
0: lighting a fire on the moon. NASA plans to ignite a controlled fire on the lunar surface, the first combustion experiment ever attempted on the moon. Researchers will burn four solid fuel samples inside a sealed chamber, tracking flame spread, heat, and oxygen levels. Reduced gravity changes the behavior of a flame. So materials considered safe on Earth can ignite more easily on the moon. Findings could reshape spacecraft material safety standards ahead of NASA's Artemis moon missions. Obviously, the goal here is safer astronaut operations, NASA building toward a long-term lunar presence and eventual Mars mission. When I first saw this, I was like, we're trying to set fires in the moon now? Like, what are we? But I get if it's for the safety and the combustion.
1: Yes,
0: I understand it more. But I got to give credit to the people who, Matt, you're on the moon, okay? And one wrong piece of equipment.
1: Right.
0: And you're sucked out. And just this, if the space suit, and like you think about those first people walking on the moon, like did they think we're just going to, like what's going to happen to us when we step on the dust?
1: Yes.
0: And thankfully nothing did. But it's just, it's like, and I'm also like, we went to the moon in 1969. So in 2026, we're now like, hey, we better test some fire stuff to see how flammable. That surprises me a little bit. But again, there have been tragedies with the space missions.
1: That's true.
0: But overall, very high percentage have gone well.

0: Hey, it's Reed and Chelsea along with you. All right, Chelsea, everybody talking about the Taylor Swift, Travis Kelce wedding. Let me go a little more local with this here.
1: Yeah.
0: A Green Bay Packer is engaged to Miss Wisconsin.
1: Oh.
0: Jaden Reed proposed to girlfriend Anisha Cox over the 4th of July weekend.
1: Wow.
0: Cox, University of Kentucky grad. She won the Miss Wisconsin USA title last August.
1: Mm-hmm.
0: So red carpet proposal, roses, candles, a big balloon display. Couple posted forever and after on Instagram.
1: Cute.
0: Packers teammates Jordan Love, Christian Watson, Devontae Wyatt sent congrats. Reed enters his fourth season this year after a collarbone injury limited him to just 7 games last year. So congrats to Jaden Reed and Anisha Cox. And again, I understand the Taylor Swift, Travis Kelce news and all that stuff, but in Wisconsin, that's big news to us. A Packer and Miss Wisconsin getting engaged.
1: Page Six is speculating on, well, it's not speculating. Travis and Taylor did have late night pizza at their wedding. And people are saying, well, these are the different pizzas they could choose from. And, well, if you go to Mama Two's website, a pizza is around $28. So did they spend $3,000 on pizza? It's like, oh, my goodness sakes.
0: That's relatable, though. I got to give them credit. Late night pizza, that's relatable.
1: That's the best.
0: The other thing is, I saw this headline like they're adding a new member to the family.
1: Yeah.
0: They adopted, I think, a dog. So I mean, they're gone a lot.
1: Yeah.
0: So I would assume they'll have somebody who, I don't know, is always on call.
1: Or they'll take the dog on the private jet. I don't think that's a problem, Reed.
0: Yeah, no, I'm sure they can make that dog very comfortable.

0: Hey, it's Reed and Chelsea along with you. I tell you, Chelsea, driving yesterday, this person just in the left-hand lane. We're all going around him. And I'm like, how many people have to go around you before you're like,
1: I should pull
0: over.
1: Am
0: I in the wrong lane? Should I go in the slower lane? And I don't think it's fair to be so judgmental, but it feels like there's nothing you encounter that's more like narcissistic than just someone just sitting in the left lane, just plop there, car after car going around him. There are much worse things in the world.
1: In the
0: left lane,
1: so it was an interstate situation?
0: Yes.
1: Or?
0: Okay. Yes.
1: Okay.
0: But two-lane highway.
1: But
0: well, not a.
1: Sometimes there is a little sweet grandma that's
0: I don't look at who it
1: there.
0: Is. Yeah, I never make eye contact.
1: And
0: with
1: they don't know. You know, they're doing their best.
0: You gotta move again. Like the fifth car going around you should be a hint to say. And I checked. You know, what state's this person from? Okay, they're from here. Like, what are you?
1: Mm-hmm.
0: And I'm just always like, but you know, I don't make eye contact with drivers. I don't want anybody to think I'm, you know, trying to get in some sort of fight with them, but I'm just like...
1: I do.
0: I know you do. No, I think I'm weird in that way. Most people like to see, what am I looking at here? What am I dealing with?
1: I'm not looking for a fight. I'm just...
0: And then
1: I'm
0: the
1: just
0: truck,
1: seeing what's going on.
0: And then the truck ahead of me started just swerving off into the... And pulled it back. And I'm like, we got a person on their phone. I did look at that guy.
1: Okay.
0: Didn't have his phone when I... And I'm like, do I want to go around this guy and then be in front of him? Because I can keep my distance if I'm behind him, but if I'm in front of him, then I'm putting myself, you know, in a...
1: Mm.
0: So a little bit of driving yesterday, just a couple things that were like, oh boy, you know, so do your best, pay attention.
1: Yeah.
0: Yeah, and move over if people are going around you. Like, take the hint.

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0: country music news. Let's talk about Jelly Roll, Bunny XO. And the question is, did she delete her podcast episode about her Jelly Roll divorce? This is from Taste of Country. So she quietly pulled down her long, Dumb Blonde podcast episode where she explained her divorce from Jelly Roll, and neither she nor her team have given any public reason for why it disappeared. So the full mid-June podcast episode detailing her Jelly Roll divorce is now gone from all platforms where it originally appeared. Social posts that promoted that episode also appear to have been deleted. So fans searching on, like earlier this week, they could not find the full conversation anymore. So we'll see if she then talks about why she did that. Is she allowed to talk about it? Who knows? But that definitely caught a lot of fans off guard.
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40 40 40 40 40 40 40 40 40 40 40 40 40 40 40 40 40 40 40 40 40 40 40 40 40 40 40 40 40 40 40 40 40 40 40 40 40 40 40 40 40 40 40 40 40 40 40 40 40 40 40 40 40 40 40 40 40 40 40 40 40 40 40 40 40 40 40 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40 40 40 40 40 40 40 40 40 40 40 40 40 40 40 40 40 40 40 40 40 40 40 40 40 40 40 40 40 40 40 40 40 40 40 40 40 40 40 40 40 40 40 40 40 40 40 40 40 40 40 40 40 40 40
Sunny today, highs in the upper 80s, southwest winds 5 to 10. Tonight, showers likely, possibly a thunderstorm, 68. Tomorrow, afternoon showers likely, possibly a thunderstorm, 82. Tomorrow night, a slight chance of showers and thunderstorms, 61. Friday, sunny, 82. Saturday, sunny, 84. Sunday, sunny, 86. 95.9 and 99.9.

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great harmonies there from Dan and Shay on Bucky Country 95.9 and 99.5. It's Reed and Chelsea along with you. Sunshine upper 80s today, as you heard with that forecast a few songs back there. We got some showers and thunderstorms coming. The corn next to our house, it's like it grows a foot every day. It's crazy. It's looking really good. And our lawn not too shabby either. It's always nice when you don't have to do anything and it just looks good. It's low cash.

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0: Hey, it's Reed and Chelsea. Reed, I thought we'd talk about this because I know we have a ton of Star Wars fans, including our son Grant. So in 2027 in Philadelphia, they are going to have a special exhibition there for the 50th celebration of Star Wars. It's called Star Wars The Experience, A Journey Through the Galaxy. So again, this is in Philadelphia next year, opening February 13th, and it's going to run through September 6th.
1: Okay.
0: And it's going to have over 70 artifacts from things that were used on screen and public displays, things you could see for the very first time. Some special items include Darth Vader's costume, the actual one, Darth Maul's lightsaber. Look at how good. Look at me talking about Star Wars.
1: And you know the pronunciations.
0: We have Grogu. We have R2-D2. We have 3CPO. I know that one.
1: Nope. C-3PO.
0: I flipped it around. That's okay. But that's pretty cool, and that would be something that would be a once-in-a-lifetime thing. It sounds like Reed and Grant are going to be going on an airplane.
1: Grant loves Star Wars so much. I've always liked Star Wars since I was a kid. I remember going to those movies with my mom, which makes it a little more special. But one of the craziest things about Star Wars that a lot of people don't know, so that came out, as you said, Shells, 1977.
0: Wild.
1: So 50 years ago next year. Originally, it was just titled Star Wars, and then they changed it to A New Hope in Episode 4.
0: Yeah.
1: But you had people who went to the theater. They loved it so much, they went multiple times because they didn't know if they would ever get to see this again. This
0: really?
1: Was before home video. This was before all of this stuff. And to experience it on a big screen with all the sounds and everything, like, you had people that were like, I don't know if we're ever going to be able to experience it like this again. So they went over and over and over again. And that's, to me, wild 50 years later, when anything that's like ever been produced, we can just pull up and see it, even if it's a snippet of it.
0: Mm-hmm.
1: You have people like, well, I mean, there are people who went like a dozen times. I know somebody who did back then because they didn't know if they would ever get to see it again.
0: Really?

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0: Reed and Chelsea with you. All right, so a couple nights ago, U.S. fell to Belgium. It was not overly competitive.
1: Yeah.
0: I think that a lot of us who were just sort of seeing soccer for the first time in quite a while were like, dang, this USA team's really good. And then Belgium was in Seattle, and they put a whooping. So we've got some work to do as a country with soccer, but obviously we seem like we're improving somewhat. Let's get to the numbers, though, Chelsea. TV record here. Fox says roughly 30 million people watch Team USA's World Cup round of 16. Belgium won 4-1 Monday night in Seattle, so that does eliminate America as a team. But audience peaked at around 36.8 million people between 8:15 and 8:30 Central Time. That match tops the previous record of 26.4 million set just last week in the win over Bosnia-Herzegovina.
1: Wow.
0: New numbers make it the most watched soccer telecast in American television history.
1: Please tell me the first number. How many million people?
0: It peaked at 36.8, roughly 30 million people, I believe, consistently watching.
1: Okay. So I just looked up the Super Bowl.
0: 115 or something?
1: 125.
0: But they think that if the United States would have gotten to the final, which was very, very unlikely, and after Belgium, we can see why. But they think they would have hit like 50 million, which is like an NFC-AFC championship game. So just before the Super Bowl. So I think it goes to show you put America in a sport at home where it's exciting. You're going to get people interested. Even if it's not the national sport by any stretch of the imagination, people still are like, and I have to say, I sat down very excited. The excitement waned quickly.
1: Did they score right away?
0: They did, but then we got a free kick, and then like a minute later, we gave them another goal, and again, 4-1, they kind of ran with it. But proud of the U.S. You know, they needed to win to get into the round of 16. That was kind of what some people said. That's their final. If they can get to the round of 16, it's all gravy from there. And they've gotten beat up by Belgium in the past. So it's just like you watch the U.S. against the, you know, Bosnia, and you're like, oh, man, this team is really, because I don't know soccer. Mm. And then Belgium's running around them, and you're like, oh, okay, this is very different.

0: Hey, it's Reed and Chelsea. Reed, remember this AI actress, Tilly Norwood? She's all AI. She came out a while ago. Okay. They have just announced that she is going to be in, she's going to star in her first feature film.
1: And she's totally AI.
0: She's totally AI. So obviously there's controversy about, you know, she's taking a work away from people, but I've kind of heard that that's not the case. They're just making this movie around her to see how it goes. I don't know. I find it to be very weird. Very weird, and I really don't think people are going to watch it.
1: I think you're going to get a curiosity factor. You remember when they made like the Winnie the Pooh slasher movie?
0: Yes.
1: It kind of feels a little bit like that. Like it's sort of this novel. There's going to be a subset of people that want to see this.
0: Okay.
1: Just kind of as a, like, what is this? Do you know what a feature film definition is? Because I've looked it up.
0: Okay, tell me.
1: A feature film, it is specific in its own way. It's a movie long enough to be the main presentation in a theater program, generally over 40 to 60 minutes, usually no longer than 80 to 180 minutes, which is obviously a big thing. But to be a feature film, there's certain, like, you know, there's no single industry-wide standard, but there are these institutions that set minimum run times. And you got the Academy of Motion Pictures, Arts, and Sciences, and the American Film Institute. You know, could this be up for awards? I think is going to become a question on this thing is, can a movie centered around a not real human being, can that be up for these awards? I can see why people are up in arms about it, but the genie's out of the bottle on some of this stuff.
0: Yeah.
1: I mean, it's, I don't know.

George Burge and Luke Bryan. That's that new one, Ride, Ride, Ride, Bucky Country 95.9 and 99.5. Again, guys, buckycountry.com for those Bailey Zimmerman concert tickets. We see all the entries coming in. We love it. If you have not gotten in yet, you have through Friday. So today, tomorrow, and Friday, Bailey Zimmerman, Wisconsin State Fair main stage. In 1 month, Saturday, August 8th, you and a friend could be there. We're giving away 5 pairs of tickets. You can only win our tickets if you get to buckycountry.com. You can do that as long as you're not driving. Do that right on your smartphone. Super easy to do it. Coming up, we'll check sports. We got your forecast, then Morgan Wallen and Post Malone, some John Morgan, and Elk King with Miranda Lambert on Bucky Country.

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1: Hi, I'm Steve, and I've been a member of the American Legion for 17 years now. 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While some people probably like that, a lot of these veterans that are in the Legion gives them a sense of purpose, because we're all trying to achieve the same goal. 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
3: Argentina is still alive at the World Cup after winning 3-2 over Egypt with three goals in about the last 15 minutes. Argentina outshot them 19-5 in the game. Then Switzerland closed out the round of 16, winning on penalty kicks 4-3 over Colombia. The Swiss are into the quarterfinals for the first time since 1954. The U.S. loss on Monday night drew an estimated 42 million total viewers, 30 million on Fox TV, plus 12 million in Spanish in this country. Donovan Mitchell agreed to re-sign with the Cavaliers, potentially 4 years, $273 million. Knicks guard Jalen Brunson had wrist surgery. Kyle Lowry retired. WNBA wins for Chicago and Dallas. Coco Gauff beat Jessica Pegula in the Wimbledon quarterfinals in three sets. Baseball, Pittsburgh 12-4 over Atlanta. Ryan O'Hearn, three homers, 10 RBIs. Wins for Philadelphia and Kansas City.
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5: Sunny today, highs in the upper 80s, southwest winds 5 to 10. Tonight, showers likely, possibly a thunderstorm, 68. Tomorrow, afternoon showers likely, possibly a thunderstorm, 82. Tomorrow night, a slight chance of showers and thunderstorms, 61. Friday, sunny, 82. Saturday, sunny, 84. Sunday, sunny, 86.
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0: Reading Chelsea with you. All right, Chelsea, have you ever watched a lifeguard get completely outnumbered? Or you've been at a place where it's like, where are the parents of these kids at this pool? What are we doing?
1: Yeah.
0: It's a viral video showing dozens of kids jumping into a public pool's deep end right after lifeguards closed it for scheduled maintenance. Three lifeguards were there, completely outnumbered, unable to stop them. Clip was posted on X, and it sparked some online debate about accountability and adult supervision at pools. You got reactions split. Some called for consequences. Others defended the kids as just being kids. But dozens of kids, what are we talking, 24, 36 children jumping into the deep end of a pool with three lifeguards telling them to stop. And I have to admit that
2: That's
0: you and
2: point.
0: I recently had a discussion about do we want to go to, I'm not going to get specific, but do we want to go to the spot where it seems like the kids aren't always chaperoned?
1: Yeah.
0: Like they don't have a parent, a grandparent, a guardian of any kind, an older sibling. They're kind of just loose. And I mean, I think our kids can hold their own for sure, but
1: no, but it's just,
0: it's uncomfortable.
1: You know, your kids seeing that, or then you feel like you're responsible for it when it's like you're not. You know, it's
0: That's
1: a tough deal.
0: An interesting thing. Before kids, I don't think I ever really felt responsible for other kids.
1: Yep.
0: Now at like an airport or at a restaurant or at a park, I almost do feel a little bit like, okay, I don't want all these kids to hurt themselves. You know, like I don't. Yeah, you're sitting in an airport, you're worried about your kids, and then if some other kid's climbing on something, just like, you know, so it's it's an interesting thing. I do know there have been places in Wisconsin that have, you know, made it a rule. If you do not have a parental guardian when you come into this pool, you cannot come in, which you want these kids to have a safe place to go and do something great like swimming.
1: Yeah.
0: But you see a situation like this where, yeah, if you can't behave, then lifeguards can get overwhelmed. And a lot of these lifeguards are teenagers.
1: Right.
0: They're just doing their best.
1: Oh, yeah.

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3: Argentina is still alive at the World Cup after winning 3-2 over Egypt with three goals in about the last 15 minutes. Argentina outshot them 19-5 in the game. Then Switzerland closed out the round of 16, winning on penalty kicks 4-3 over Colombia. The Swiss are into the quarterfinals for the first time since 1954. The U.S. loss on Monday night drew an estimated 42 million total viewers, 30 million on Fox TV, plus 12 million in Spanish in this country. Donovan Mitchell agreed to re-sign with the Cavaliers.

0: potentially 4 years, $273 million. Knicks guard Jalen Brunson had wrist surgery. Kyle Lowry retired. WNBA wins for Chicago and Dallas. Coco Gauff beat Jessica Pegula in the Wimbledon quarterfinals in three sets. Baseball, Pittsburgh 12-4 over Atlanta. Ryan O'Hearn, three homers, 10 RBIs. Wins for Philadelphia and Kansas City.
1: Partly sunny this afternoon. Temperatures in the upper 80s. Southwest winds 5 to 10. Tonight, showers likely, possibly a thunderstorm at 68. Tomorrow, afternoon showers likely, possibly a thunderstorm, 82. Tomorrow night, showers and thunderstorms likely, 61. Friday, sunny, 82. Saturday, sunny, 84. Sunday, sunny, 86.

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Ella Langley and Be Her here on 95.9 Janesville and 99.5 Madtown. You crazy hippies over there. You're with Bucky Country. Okay, 11 o'clock, and here we are on Wednesday, the 8th of July. I'm Mitch Moore. You'll see who's celebrating birthdays today. Famous folks, you know. Kevin Bacon is 68. You know him from Footloose, A Few Good Men, all kinds of great films over the years. Kevin Bacon. It would be interesting and fun if he was vegan, wouldn't it? Kevin Bacon. He'd have to change his name to something else. Angelica Houston, actress, 75 years old today. Toby Keith would have been 65 today. We lost Toby a few years ago, 2 years ago. Steve Lawrence, who was a singer, started back in the 1950s, had a hit song, Go Away, Little Girl, a couple other ones, way back from, well, your grandma's day, I guess. But then he married Edie Gourmet, and they had a number one song, pop song, back in 1968 called Blame It on the Bossa Nova. Now, if that song came out today, they would have to say Blame It on the YMCA dance, and then the president would be involved. The great Marty Feldman on this date. Was born back in 1934. He was Igor on the Young Frankenstein film. And we are 58 days away from the Labor Day holiday weekend as I bring on Jelly Rolls, Heart of

knew I'd see her around. I'd be at some party, she'd show up and I'd be walking out. Or across some parking lot, hiding behind her sister. I'd look up, she'd be at the red light beside me in that white Maxima with the sticker on the back. I'd act

I guess they were keeping it low key. But now it's like these county lines closing in on me. I see them everywhere together. It's hitting a little too close to home.

Coetzel featuring Jesse Murph. Jesse Murph opened up for Cody Johnson at Summerfest a couple of weeks back. There is High Road. Well, hello there, and thanks for listening. I'm Mitch Morgan here. Yeah, I got these hot summer dog, the dog days of summer. And speaking of that, easy way to figure out if it's too hot for your dog to play outside is by adding the temperature and the humidity together. For example, if it adds up to more than 150, you should not take the dog outside. So for example, if it's 90 degrees outside, relative humidity is about 70%, it's too hot for the dog to be outside. But of course, they will let us know. They are not stupid, these animals there. They know there's air conditioning and treats back at the house. Yes, no fooling our little furry friends there. As I bring on Florida Georgia Line with Tim McGraw, this is May We All.

There's John Party. His latest is Boots Off. Yeah, John Party, sad news announced this past week. John and wife Summer are splitting up. She has filed for divorce with John. So, yeah, sad. It's so sad. We have two daughters together. I always hate to see that kind of thing. On a more positive note here and fun note, we've got State Fair coming up, Wisconsin State Fair, and Bailey Zimmerman will be performing on the main stage there, and we have tickets for that show. Now, you got to sign up soon because this will be winding down. I got a little note from the memo fairy was here and left it in my box this morning. Please announce that this is winding down soon. If people want to go see Bailey Zimmerman at Wisconsin State Fair, you should sign up to win right now at BuckyCountry.com.

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3: Argentina is still alive at the World Cup after winning 3-2 over Egypt with three goals in about the last 15 minutes. Argentina outshot them 19-5 in the game. Then Switzerland closed out the round of 16, winning on penalty kicks 4-3 over Colombia. The Swiss are into the quarterfinals for the first time since 1954. The U.S. loss on Monday night drew an estimated 42 million total viewers, 30 million on Fox TV, plus 12 million in Spanish in this country. Donovan Mitchell agreed to re-sign with the Cavaliers, potentially 4 years, $273 million. Knicks guard Jalen Brunson had wrist surgery. Kyle Lowry retired. WNBA wins for Chicago and Dallas. Coco Gauff beat Jessica Pegula in the Wimbledon quarterfinals in three sets. Baseball, Pittsburgh 12-4 over Atlanta. Ryan O'Hearn, three homers, 10 RBIs. Wins for Philadelphia and Kansas City.

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4: Partly sunny this afternoon. Temperatures in the upper 80s. Southwest winds 5 to 10. Tonight, showers likely, possibly a thunderstorm, 68. Tomorrow, afternoon showers likely, possibly a thunderstorm, 82. Tomorrow night, showers and thunderstorms likely, 61. Friday, sunny, 82. Saturday, sunny, 84. Sunday, sunny, 86.

Keith Urban, messed up as me. Do you think he's messed up? Maybe a little bit because of that divorce going on right now. That was sad, wasn't it, Nicole Kidman? Well, you're with 95.9 Janesville and 99.5 Madison, Bucky Country, where the Jefferson County Fair opens today and runs through Sunday the 12th at the fairgrounds in Jefferson. You know, this is the 173rd Jefferson County Fair. Over 40,000 people visit each year. 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Here's Kane Brown. The latest is Woman.

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Shaboozy and Jelly Roll together, preaching it with an amen here on 95.9 Janesville. We're also on 99.5 out of Madison, so we're on two separate frequencies. That means two separate transmitters sucking up all of the electricity, so your air conditioner might go out today several times. We'll just have to turn down the power just a little bit. Okay, we've got back in the day here. Couple things I wanted to mention, and this is good, too. You'll like this. 145 years ago, 1881, a pharmacist by the name of Edward Burner of Two Rivers, invented the ice cream sundae. Here is what happened. A customer asked him to top a dish of ice cream with chocolate sauce. The sauce previously was only used for the flavored sundaes, which were illegal to serve on Sundays. They couldn't serve the, flavored sodas on Sundays. It was illegal. That's the way it was back then. So Burner sold his ice cream concoction on the Sabbath and called it a sundae. And it happened right here in Two Rivers, Wisconsin. We're just famous for everything around here. Here comes Alexandra Kay. This is Straight for the Heart.

Welcome to Bucky Country, where we play more music. Just like Grandma's homemade bread, it's a simple recipe.

Tucker Wetmore, that is a brunette here on 95.9 Janesville and 99.5 Madison, Bucky Country. Well, a lot has changed since 1976, specifically first names. Now, everybody getting ready now to do some pretty bold things for naming their children, whatever they want nowadays, but 50 years ago, it was a simpler time. So if you had to guess, what do you think were some of the most popular first names for babies back in 1976? Well, top five for boys were Michael, Jason, Christopher, James, and Don, or David. And then for girls, top five for girls were Jennifer, Amy, Melissa, Heather, and Angela. And in case you were wondering, the top five first names for this past year for boys, Liam at number one, followed by Noah, Oliver, Theodore, and Henry. Top five girls' names now. Olivia at number one, followed by Charlotte, Emma, Amelia, and Sophia. And a big shout out to anybody named James, because it was the fourth most popular name in 1976 and is still holding strong at number six. Congratulations, James. Your name has stood the test of time.

Dylan Marlowe, Dylan Scott, and Boys Back Home here on 95.9 Janesville, and also on 99.5 out of Madison, you college students, agricultural people, and politicians over there. Well, we've got this three random fun facts here. These are show-busy kind of things I wanted to mention. Number one, you heard us talking yesterday. Garth Brooks has named his Blame It All on My Roots tour. It's going to be an arena tour, which kicks off August 21st in Indianapolis. Garth has only announced one city so far. As you know, he was at Summerfest for two nights a few weeks back. Story number two, about Dolly. Dolly Parton's musical will officially open on Broadway on her 81st birthday in January, including a mix of her hits and new songs that she's written just for that Broadway musical. And then finally, the Pasadena mansion that served as Bruce Wayne's home in Batman, the 1960s TV series, is on the market now for $32 million. Pasadena mansion. Now, it sold last year for $20 million. So it just figures that the Caped Crusader deserves a mansion, you know? That's what I'm saying. Taking a break, updating the forecast for the afternoon, and then getting a little mud on the tires from Brad Paisley.

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3: Argentina is still alive at the World Cup after winning 3-2 over Egypt with three goals in about the last 15 minutes. Argentina outshot them 19-5 in the game. Then Switzerland closed out the round of 16, winning on penalty kicks 4-3 over Colombia. The Swiss are into the quarterfinals for the first time since 1954. The U.S. loss on Monday night drew an estimated 42 million total viewers, 30 million on Fox TV, plus 12 million in Spanish in this country. Donovan Mitchell agreed to re-sign with the Cavaliers, potentially 4 years, $273 million. Knicks guard Jalen Brunson had wrist surgery. Kyle Lowry retired. WNBA wins for Chicago and Dallas. Coco Gauff beat Jessica Pegula in the Wimbledon quarterfinals in three sets. Baseball, Pittsburgh 12-4 over Atlanta. Ryan O'Hearn, three homers, 10 RBIs. Wins for Philadelphia and Kansas City.
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6: Partly sunny this afternoon. Temperatures in the upper 80s. Southwest winds 5 to 10. Tonight, showers likely, possibly a thunderstorm at 68. Tomorrow, afternoon showers likely, possibly a thunderstorm 82. Tomorrow night, showers and thunderstorms likely 61. Friday, sunny, 82. Saturday, sunny, 84. Sunday, sunny, 86.

Scotty McCreery and Hootie and the Blowfish. Hootie and the Blowfish are performing in Chicago later today. They've got some kind of a fun festival going on down there. There is a Bottle Rockets here on 95.9 Janesville and 99.5 Madison. It is Bucky Country, where the Fort Atkinson Community Theater will be presenting their annual summer musical with the performance of Little Shop of Horrors, July 16th through the 19th at the Jefferson High School Performing Arts Center. Have to be careful how I say a Little Shop of Horrors. If I say that wrong, people might get upset with me, and I'll be in the doghouse around here once again. But for more information, you can find out fortfact.org. Fortfact.org. Here's Jordan Davis, and Turn This Truck Around.

There's Ella Langley and Bea Herr. Isn't that fantastic music? I would like to take whoever produced that record and make him or her produce all of our country songs, because they have the right mix of just about everything in there. That's just so cool. Got to crank her music up because it really does sound good. Okay, 95.9 Janesville, 99.5 Madison. It is Bucky Country. Yeah, here's the story I've been waiting to mention, tell you about all day long. You know, it's going to be a fun story. When it's about a man who calls himself Snake the Bigfoot Hunter. That's right. His real name is Charles Stewart, but that doesn't sound very cool. So he goes by Snake. But 2 years ago, he said he found Sasquatch's remains in New York State. Since then, he claims he went to Cornell University and got this remains DNA tested. And the results show that he's half Neanderthal, half human, Sasquatch is. And Snake even gave the alleged Sasquatch a nickname. So it's Dak is what he's saying here. Sasquatch nickname is a Dak, D-A-C-K. So obviously there's some naysayers about this. I mean, like all of us who have dismissed the claims as a hoax. But Cornell University has not confirmed that the DNA testing took place. Still, Sewer plans to put Dak back on display at the New York State Fair later this summer if you want to check it out. So they've got their Sasquatch. As long as we got our Hodaga, we're doing okay here, right? George Burge is on the radio with Luke Bryan. This is Ride, Ride, Ride.

Morgan Wallen, and I'm the problem. That's what radio management always tells me here. Yeah, I'm the problem. 95.9 Janesville. I'm just teasing, Dave. 99.5 Madison. It is Bucky Country. Okay, I've got the

this news attack story, which is just a 10-second blurb. Just fun, quick stuff, you know. Fourth, fifth, and sixth graders were asked what job factors would be important to them. One day, 41% of the kids said doing something you enjoy is most important. So the kids got it figured out. Do something you like in life, just do it every day. And then we tend to get things like wives and husbands and bills and stuff. That kind of messes everything up, doesn't it? Yeah. And then I wanted to mention this thing. This is interesting. You'll like this, too. Only 2% of people in the world have green eyes. Did you know this? Only 2% of the people in the world have green eyes. Now, it's interesting. I have green eyes. It's like, I should feel really special.

special about this, but I don't. But next time I have to put a resume together, I'll put it right up at the top. He does have green eyes. We'll have to hire this kid. Just don't pay him too much. All right, let's get Jason Aldean on. This is Burning It Down.

0: There is Matt Cooper, and life does have its highs and lows, doesn't it? So does our weather forecast for today. Mostly looking at the highs. We'll check that out in just a little bit here. A little summer heat reference there. Here on 95.9 Janesville and 99.5 Madison, it is Bucky Country. Garth announcing yesterday plans for his Blame It All in My Roots arena tour. It'll kick off a pair of boots, too, Indianapolis, August 21st and 22nd. Tour promises to bring back, the energy and spectacle of his classic arena performances. So Garth is going to kick it up once again with his arena shows. Story number two. Lainey Wilson, Blake Shelton, Jordan Davis, and Hootie and the Blowfish are headlining the Windy City Smokeout. That goes on today, United Center in Chicago. And then finally, Toby Keith, his home state of Oklahoma, will recognize and remember Toby today with the Declaration of Toby Keith Day.
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4: Argentina is still alive at the World Cup after winning 3-2 over Egypt with three goals in about the last...

15 minutes, Argentina outshot them 19-5 in the game. Then Switzerland closed out the round of 16, winning on penalty kicks 4-3 over Colombia. The Swiss are into the quarterfinals for the first time since 1954. The U.S. loss on Monday night drew an estimated 42 million total viewers, 30 million on Fox TV, plus 12 million in Spanish in this country. Donovan Mitchell agreed to re-sign with the Cavaliers, potentially 4 years, $273 million. Knicks guard Jalen Brunson had wrist surgery. Kyle Lowry retired. WNBA wins for Chicago and Dallas. Coco Gauff beat Jessica Pegula in the Wimbledon quarterfinals in 3 sets. Baseball, Pittsburgh 12-4 over Atlanta. Ryan O'Hearn, 3 homers, 10 RBIs. Wins for Philadelphia and Kansas City.

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1: Partly sunny this afternoon, temperatures in the upper 80s, southwest winds 5 to 10. Tonight, showers likely, possibly a thunderstorm, 68. Tomorrow, afternoon showers likely, possibly a thunderstorm, 82. Tomorrow night, showers and thunderstorms likely, 61. Friday, sunny, 82. Saturday, sunny, 84. Sunday, sunny, 86.

Luke Bryan, but I got a beer in my hand here on 95.9 Janesville and 99.5 Madison, Bucky Country. 173rd Jefferson County Fair starts today and runs through Sunday, July 12th, over at the fairgrounds in Jefferson. Over 40,000 people expected to visit the fair, featuring educational and agricultural events, competitions, and contests, and fun for the whole family. I always enjoy the 4-H exhibits. I really do. It's seeing what the kids can do out there is amazing to me. So enjoy good, clean entertainment, first-rate food, and

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Let's go to the website for more information at jcofair.com. 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So JCO Fair online. All right. Now, coming up next, a young lady who knows her way around a cream puff or two. Yeah, she's a lot of fun. Steph Peters is next.

Morgan Wallen. I'm Bucky Country. I'm Steph Peters. And we have some fun in the box office this week and this entire month. But my question to you is, what's the ideal movie length? I miss the 90-minute movies. Why are they so long nowadays? But it is kind of funny how you'll see, oh, that movie's 3 hours. That's way too long. But you'll sit on the couch and binge watch your favorite show for up to 3 hours in length, right? We'll go over some of that here in just a couple songs. First, it's Parker McCollum's latest, Killing Me, on Bucky Country.

Megan Maroney on Bucky Country. I'm Steph Peters. The ideal movie is 88 minutes long. I'd agree with that. I even was talking to my husband. I miss the 90-minute movies. Well, at the box office this month, Minions is 90 minutes in length. But then it goes up from there. Toy Story is 102 minutes. Supergirl, 108. The live-action Moana that I'm taking my daughter to, starting to get closer to 2 hours in length. The new Spider-Man is 2.5 hours. And then Odyssey is almost 3 hours long. I can't do it. Ah, bring me back to the 90-minute movies. Jason Aldean now on Bucky Country, 95.9 Janesville and 99.5 Madison.

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1: It's John Party Boots Off. I'm Bucky Country, and he was part of a very exciting moment at the Grand Ole Opry last month, as he was the one who got to ask the famous question to Rhett Akins. You might know him better as Thomas Rhett's dad, asking him if he'd like to be the newest member of the Grand Ole Opry. Now, behind the scenes, Rhett Akins has written so many songs for so many of your favorite artists, from Luke Bryan to Blake Shelton, and of course his son Thomas Rhett. And then they had that beautiful moment. It was over Father's Day weekend. So Thomas Rhett and Rhett Akins performed on stage, I guess for the first time together at the Grand Ole Opry, which surprises me. I figured they'd had already been performing together on the Opry stage before. Let's play some Thomas Rhett music in just a moment, along with Lady A and Kenny Chesney. First, an update on our weather forecast here in 2 minutes on Bucky Country.
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0: From the Fox Sports Studios in Los Angeles, here's Isaac Lowenkron.
1: Detroit Tigers three-time Cy Young Award-winning pitcher Justin Verlander announced today that he will retire at the end of the season. Verlander, a two-time World Series champion, just the sixth pitcher ever with three career no-hitters. He's won 266 career games and is eighth on the all-time strikeout list with over 3,500. Big upset of the quarterfinals at Wimbledon today as Great Britain's Arthur Ferry swept 9-seed Flavio Cavoli. Ferry, the first male player ranked outside the top 100 to reach a Wimbledon semifinal in 25 years. In the NBA, the Indiana Pacers are signing Larry Nance Jr. to a one-year, $4 million contract. No games at the World Cup today. The quarterfinals kick off tomorrow at 4 p.m. Eastern from Foxborough between France and Morocco.
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0: Partly sunny this afternoon. Temperatures in the upper 80s. Southwest winds 5 to 10. Tonight, showers likely, possibly a thunderstorm, 68. Tomorrow, afternoon showers likely, possibly a thunderstorm, 82. Tomorrow night, showers and thunderstorms likely, 61. Friday, sunny, 82. Saturday, sunny, 84. Sunday, sunny, 86.
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Morgan Wallen and Post Malone on Bucky Country. I'm Steph Peters. I'm sure if you have a dog, you already know summer safety tips, but just a few extra reminders, especially during these hot weeks. Don't walk them on the concrete or sidewalks. It burns their paws. Just test the ground with your hand before you go on a walk. If it hurts to keep your hand on there for more than a few seconds, don't walk them on the sidewalk. Instead, find a place with grass instead. And another great reminder, yes, most dogs do like to swim, but some breeds do not. And do not carry your dog into the water. They say that'll just freak them out. If you toss a stick in and they don't go after the stick, don't force them to go into the water. And yes, they even sell life vests for dogs. Because let's face it, you get kind of tired and winded swimming in the water. So do your dogs. Corey Kent music now on Bucky Country, 95.9 Janesville and 99.5 Madison.

Russell Dickerson on Bucky Country. Did you see that recent beautiful moment with Tim McGraw and Lainey Wilson? Lainey finally meeting Tim McGraw in person during CMA Fest in Nashville last month, and she was just on cloud nine meeting one of her heroes. She said she had dance routines for every Tim McGraw song growing up, and she even hand wrote him a letter. He admitted he never received that letter, but what he did in return was so sweet. Tim McGraw hand wrote a letter back to Lainey Wilson as though he had received it. You should see her jaw drop. You could tell she wanted to cry. She was just filled with emotions. That video is so sweet up on their socials. And you can see him at Alpine Valley this summer, August 22nd. More information about the Pawn Shop Guitar Tour at BuckyCountry.com.

0: Jelly Roll on Bucky Country. I'm Steph Peters. When was the last time you signed up to be a volunteer? I started volunteering with the American Legion Burger Stand in Lake Mill, celebrating their 100th year, selling up those legendary sliders. And it's a win-win. All the money goes right back into the community. You're volunteering with some of our local heroes. So whether you're close to Lake Mills, that's an opportunity. They need more volunteers with their burger stand every Friday. Or maybe you can connect with a local nonprofit nearest you. All of the humane societies I talk to always need extra hands on deck. If you love working with pets, that's an idea for you. So volunteer. It refuels your soul. 2 minutes away from an update with our weather forecast to Ella Langley, Jackson Dean, and Morgan Wallen on Bucky Country. And speaking of the American Legion, they need more Legionnaire members. If you've served just one day in our military, they have open arms for you. Here, listen to this.
1: Hi, my name is Joe Leone, and I'm the 2nd District Commander in the Wisconsin American Legion. And I thought I would never join a veterans organization. One of the best decisions I've ever made in my life was to join the American Legion. The second best decision I made was not to give up. You should do it. It is so rewarding for your soul. This is your opportunity to really have an impact. I would really love for you to explore the local American Legion post near you.

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2: Detroit Tigers three-time Cy Young Award-winning pitcher Justin Verlander announced today that he will retire at the end of the season. Verlander, a two-time World Series champion, just the sixth pitcher ever with three career no-hitters. He has 266 career wins and is eighth on the all-time strikeout list with better than 3,500. On the field right now, the Toronto Blue Jays have scored five runs in the top of the first inning at San Francisco, including a grand slam moments ago by Kazuma Okamoto, his 21st home run of the season. In the NBA, the Indiana Pacers are signing Larry Nance Jr. to a one-year, $4 million contract. No games at the World Cup today. The quarterfinals kick off tomorrow at 4 p.m. Eastern as France meets Morocco in Foxborough.
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4: Today, mostly cloudy with highs in the mid-80s. Expect southwest winds at 10. Tonight, we could see some showers, lows in the upper 60s. For tomorrow, that chance of showers lingers with trace amounts of accumulation, a high in the low 80s. Tomorrow night, partly cloudy and lows in the low 60s. Looking ahead to Friday, a few clouds, highs again in the low 80s. Saturday brings more sun than clouds with highs near 84.
5: All of us here at Bucky Country appreciate all your nice letters about us playing way more music. Proof that cursive handwriting is not a lost art. Bucky.

Jackson Dean, Fearless on Bucky Country, enjoying our summer fun together, but it's also a mix of chaos, especially if you have kids at home. I know, trying to get them off the video screens, keeping them active, having fun with friends, keeping up with the summer chores. I'm a mom of three. They're now at ages 9, 12, and 13. So it is fun now that I'm entering this chapter of parenthood where I trust them babysitting, being at home for a couple hours, actually helping out with summer chores. But man, the video games are ridiculous, right? Go get on a bike. Go down to the pond and look for frogs.

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1: Josh Ross, hate how you look on Bucky Country, but I love how you look. And if you feel insecure in a swimsuit, just remember everybody's insecure in a swimsuit. Jump in the water. Do a cannonball in the pool. If your kid asks you to run through the sprinkler or join them in the beach, please do so. I mean, how many country songs do you have to cry to? Like Kenny Chesney, Don't Blink, or Trace Atkins, You're Gonna Miss This. So there is my reminder during the summertime. When your kid asks you to come and play in the water, do so. Because you're going to look back and be like, man, I'm glad I got in the water. Who cares what I look like in a swimsuit, right? 2 minutes away from Dylan Marlowe, Dylan Scott, and Kane Brown Music on Bucky Country.
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Kane Brown, woman, I'm Bucky Country. 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And it looks small from the outside, but then when you go into the Horde Historical Museum, like, whoa, I didn't realize all of this is in here, from Civil War, Native American, and so many other beautiful exhibits and artifacts. So there's another one for Steph's Frugal Files. The Horde Historical Museum in Fort Atkinson. Kenny Chesney, come over. I'm Bucky Country, 95.9 Janesville and 99.5 Madison.

0: George Burge, Luke Bryan, Ride, Ride, Ride on Bucky Country. Are you riding a bike or are you doing the electric scooter? My nephew was over for a couple days and he said, wow, Aunt Steffi, a lot of people ride on electric scooters in your neighborhood. Why are they doing that instead of the bikes? I said, I'm sure it was a big Christmas gift for all these kids. I don't know, but I am noticing more of those electric scooters. So on one hand, I get it. They can zip around faster throughout the neighborhoods. But then I'm like, oh gosh, are we getting lazy where we're not even riding bikes in the summertime anymore? Wear your helmet. Less than a minute away from an update with our weather forecast. To Morgan Wallen, Bailey Zimmerman, and let's hook you up with more Bailey Zimmerman concert tickets on Bucky Country. Keep it here.
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3: Today, mostly cloudy with highs in the mid-80s. Expect southwest winds at 10. Tonight, we could see some showers, lows in the upper 60s. For tomorrow, that chance of showers lingers with trace amounts of accumulation, a high in the low 80s. Tomorrow night, partly cloudy and lows in the low 60s. Looking ahead to Friday, a few clouds, highs again in the low 80s. Saturday brings more sun than clouds with highs near 84.

Riley Green on Bucky Country, music from Bailey Zimmerman before that, and you could be singing along with Bailey Zimmerman at the Wisconsin State Fair as a winner. We're picking five winners this week. Get your name in right now. 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Click on Bailey Zimmerman's face and put your name in right now. It'll take you less than 20 seconds. Good luck. 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

Parker McCollum on Bucky Country. I'm Steph Peters. I know so many of us were heartbroken and devastated when that horrific storm just ripped through the holiday weekend and three children lost their lives on Geneva Lake. Well, two of those, brother and sister, are being remembered as their family has put together a charity event with a GoFundMe. So the GoFundMe is not going to the Oswald family. Instead, as they state in their GoFundMe message, while our hearts are broken beyond words, we want their legacy to be one of hope, compassion, and helping others. And that's what they're doing here with their GoFundMe. In lieu of flowers, meals, or gifts, they'd ask you to consider a donation to this charity fund that will now donate to support children and families through a charitable organization, ensuring Caleb and Abigail's memory continues to make a positive difference in the lives of others. With sincere gratitude, the Oswald family. I'll share this direct link over on our Facebook page at Bucky Country. We're thinking of the Oswald family and seeing these donations rolling in. You're definitely making a huge impact in Caleb and Abigail's memory, like you want. 90 seconds away from an update with our weather forecast to Little Big Town, Morgan Wallen, and Kenny Chesney music on Bucky Country.

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1: Today, mostly cloudy with highs in the mid-80s. Expect southwest winds at 10. Tonight, we could see some showers, lows in the upper 60s. For tomorrow, that chance of showers lingers with trace amounts of accumulation, a high in the low 80s. Tomorrow night, partly cloudy and lows in the low 60s. Looking ahead to Friday, a few clouds, highs again in the low 80s. Saturday brings more sun than clouds with highs near 84.
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Kenny Chesney on Bucky Country. I'm Steph Peters. Before I head out, it's Steph's smile of the day. Have you been watching videos of that woman solo rower named Kelsey who made her 43-day journey, breaking all the records ahead of her? Yeah, it happened just a couple days ago, but I'm still watching these videos. You Row Kelsey is her handle on the socials. She became the first American woman to do a row solo from California to Hawaii, doing it in 43 days, being the youngest person, and raising a bunch of money for a charity that helped her because she's a river guide on the Grand Canyon. And the physical and mental well-being of rafting guides, the organization she raised money for, she says, help save her life. So you, Row Kelsey, just incredible. Isn't that

amazing. Hope that brings a smile to your face. Enjoy the rest of your evening with Ritter. He knows a thing or two about being out on the water. He's such an avid fisherman. John Party Music to Luke Combs, Tucker Wetmore.

0: What's up? Wednesday, we finally made it, getting closer to the weekend. And if you missed the big news yesterday, Garth is up to something. I'll share it with you coming up.
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0: 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It's Ritter.
1: Hey, thanks for hanging out.
0: So Garth Brooks, who was just at Summerfest, had his website having a weird countdown recently, and everyone's been trying to think it's some surprise. Well, yesterday the big announcement finally came, and there may be a road trip in your future, a big tour. Got the details where it kicks off coming up.

0: What's up? It's Ritter. And if you're looking for a little road trip this August to go see Garth Brooks, Blame It All on My Roots, the arena tour was just announced yesterday. It's going to kick off in Indianapolis, August 21st and 22nd. That's the only date so far. Tickets go on sale here next week. But this is going to be a big tour. There will be other places announced as you go along the way. And if it's arenas, I'm just saying, I'm looking at places like Madison, Green Bay, as potential places for a Garth Brooks concert. We'll just have to keep our fingers crossed.
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2: Today, mostly cloudy with highs in the mid-80s. Expect southwest winds at 10. Tonight, we could see some showers, lows in the upper 60s. For tomorrow, that chance of showers lingers with trace amounts of accumulation, a high in the low 80s. Tomorrow night, partly cloudy and lows in the low 60s. Looking ahead to Friday, a few clouds, highs again in the low 80s. Saturday brings more sun than clouds with highs near 84.
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Oh, summer, man. It's been super hot lately, right? Like, to the point where even as an adult, you want some sort of cold treat fresh out the freezer. Oh, how about those nostalgia freezer pops? You remember those things? Something special about them. We're going to talk about it in a few. Hang on.